Good evening, Friday Night Rockers. You are listening to WPRB Princeton. My name is Dana Kay. As always, it remains Dana Kay. You've entered the world of Don't Back the Front. Band you just heard there, The Worms. They were from London. I don't think they're around anymore. They put out an album in 2016 called Everything in Order. You heard Last Time off of that. They also had an album out in 2020 called Back to the Bog, which I never got to hear, so I will be hunting that one down. Members of Primetime and Marcel Wave, who put out an album, I think, last year or 2 years ago, among many other London bands. I hope everyone's doing okay. It is Friday. It's October, so it's spooky season, I guess. I hate saying that. It's not cool. Interesting thing happened to me on my way to my car, to get in my car to drive up to Princeton. I got my outfit complimented by a young girl. She looked about maybe 11 or 12. She was really excited about my outfit. I want to explain my outfit to you. First thing, I pretty much just wear like my pajamas to the studio. I spend all day on Fridays putting my show together, and then I just want to be comfortable. So I'm wearing a pair of very large, loose-fitting pants with a sort of mandala color scheme going on. They're blue and pink. And I'm wearing my neon green Crocs

is how ridiculous I looked until a child complimented me. So that's where I'm at right now. I'm in quite a good mood. Tonight's show, a lot of weird guitar stuff. I mean, the first hour is going to be your typical don't back the front. I'm going to be playing a 19-minute long water damage song in the middle of the show instead of at the end. Got a lot of New Zealand stuff, early 80s, Flying Nun and Expressway and stuff like that. I think it should be fun. Got a lot of new stuff queued up too. If you want to say hi or if you have a request, where you want to go is wprb.com/chat. I got plenty of other things to talk about. I'll save it for the next mic break. I'm going to start things off here with possibly one of my favorite records of 2026. It actually was first released in 2000. And it's by an artist named Suzanne Lewis. I did play a song of hers a few weeks ago, but I'm going to be playing another one. She had a self-titled record come out in 2000 that has just been remixed, remastered, and reissued on the Concentric Circles label. And I got myself a copy because I was sort of stuck in a loop where I couldn't stop listening to this record. She was in bands like Corpses as Bedmates and Kissy Fur, all of whom I have not really checked out. So I'm going to be spending a lot of time delving into her back catalog because I have it on good word that it's quite good. Anyway, this is the opening track to her self-titled album. It's called Five Shades of White. Please enjoy. Let me know what you think.

As I study the mission, I consider my position. It's not your place to comment.

Would help if I turn the microphone on. You have been listening to Don't Back the Front with Danny Kay on WPRB Princeton, New Jersey's only radio station. And that was a band called Wild West with a song called Calling the House, and that is on yet another Australian post-punk compilation. You may know that there is a reissue out there of Chapter Music's Can't Stop It Volume 2 compilation of Australian post-punk from the entire continent / country of Australia. There's a new compilation called Connectors, Sydney Post-Punk, 1979 to 1983, compiled by Phil Turnbull, who was in the band Voight 465, and also Wild West, who I just played there. Really cool stuff. Played the Thought Criminals last week. There's also Pell Mell and Tactics and Scattered Order. Bunch of cool stuff. And this is all material that I've been familiar with for a while, since I first bought the first edition of Can't Stop It back in, like, I think I got it in like 2005 or something like that. But there's some stuff on here I haven't heard before, which is great, which is so cool. Before Wild West, you heard Kylan Lunsford with Disney Girls, which is a cover of the Beach Boys song, which I have a really, really soft spot for the original there, but that is such an inspired reimagining of Disney Girls. That was a live recording, and it is off of her new live record. I think it's live, or is it like radio sessions? It's called I Woke Up in the Body of Peter Pan with a Pinocchio Nose. And yes, it's a live album. Just came out. It's really cool. Kylan is cool as heck. And I heard that she's going to have a new record out sometime soon. I might be making that up, but I think I read that somewhere. Wire, before that, we love Wire here at Don't Back the Front headquarters. They might actually be my favorite band. You heard Ignorance No Plea, which was a demo version of the song I Should Have Known Better, which was on 154. Do you say 154? When we're talking about the third Wire album, what do you say? I actually don't, have never really thought about it, because it could be 154, 154, or it could just be 154, which I don't think it is, because it's a reference to how many shows they had played. So I think maybe 154 is accurate, but I say 154, which is like a shortened way of saying 154. But anyway, it's a great record. That demo version was off of this really excellent, like, very listenable and good compilation of their studio demos from 1977 to 1978. It's called Not About to Die. It came out about 4 years ago on the Pink Flag label. Also, Wire. I got more to say about that later. They are, anyway, moving on. Sorry, I, like, tripped up my brain a second there, sort of short-circuited. The Sheaves with Come to Mind, that was from Consonant Songs, Levels of Quality, which is a new record out, that sort of compiles, sort of non-album tracks of theirs. And yes. What else about the Sheaves? They played Gonerfest recently, and they're quite good, and that song reminded me of the fall. Yuasa Exide with Pandemonium of the Sun, and that is from a new compilation of theirs called Warm Up the Citizens Band, A Blip History Of. It's out now on Tumble Mat Tapes. It's a compilation of a lot of their material, which they are pretty prolific. I think Yuasa Exide is actually just one guy. Suzanne Lewis did Five Shades of White. That was from her self-titled record, originally released in 2000.
reissued today on Concentric Circles. Big fan of that record. It's been on constant rotation here in my brain. Gonna play something from a new record out on friend of the show, Tom's Dot Dash Sounds. This band is from France. I've played them before a couple weeks ago, but I have a little more context now for them. They are called Context with a K and an extra E. They're from France. They're quite good. This track is called Bibelot, or maybe Bibelo. Bibelo? Bibelo? Bible? Bibble? Bibby? Bit? Bit? You know, maybe. It's a good song. It's from their record Hello World, which is out now. Please listen. Please adjust your ears accordingly. This is Context.

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1: You're listening to what they just said. WPRB Princeton. I'm Dana Kay. Thank you for listening. If you want to make a request or if you want to say hi, join me in the chat at WPRB.com/chat. That was just Truman's Water with Speeds Exceeding from Spasm Smash XXXOXOX Ox. And I don't think I can say the word on the radio. Maybe I can. I'm not going to risk it. That record came out in 1993. Yes, 1993. Kitchen's Floor. That was Kidney Infection from their 2011 album Look Forward to Nothing, which came out on the best label in on the planet, Silt Breeze. All right, before that was JRCG with Dog Ear. That was from his album Grim Iconic Sadistic Mantra from 2024 on Sub Pop. JC, I always get the order of the initials messed up. Man, I am like stuttering so much tonight. I am so sorry. I get it messed up. I always say GCRJ, but it's actually JRCJ. It stands for Justin R. Cruz Galejo. Saw that band at U5 Fest last weekend on Saturday. And they were incredible. They were just, he's a drummer and he was playing on the drums up front at the front of the stage. There was a saxophone. So that's, you know, already points in their favor. Out of every band playing, well, there was a couple other bands that I didn't know anything about that didn't do much for me. I won't say which ones, but that band was awesome. And I knew basically nothing about them going into the show. What a treat. Before that, you heard the Dictaphone, who are French. You heard the track Demonology that came off of their 2015 album Hazmat. Wingtip Sloat did Leap Into My Velvet Arms. That was from a recent acquisition for me. Came out in 1994. It's called Why Do You Think They Call It Pop? The Pop Narcotic Compilation, which was a double 10-inch. The Moams. Moams were a band fronted by Mick Hobbs, who was in The Work and Officer and some other like sort of kind of rock and opposition inspired post-punk bands of the 80s. Very cool. You heard the track Bloodsucking Babies. It was from their 1989 album Spiraling. And at the top of that set, you heard Context with Bibolo. I learned how to pronounce it by listening to the song and how they pronounced it in the song. How embarrassing for me. That was from their album Hello World, and it is out now on Dot Dash Sounds here in the U.S., and it is quite fun, and they are also from France. Again, this is Don't Back the Front. What did I want to say to you all? Well, U5 Fest was fantastic. Had a really good time. The highlight was a band that I have played several times on this show, Guiding Light, who did a cover of Zounds and Chant Can't Cheat Karma. That was such a pleasure to hear. Tootie Cole was amazing. I have to say, I did leave after a few songs, not because I hated it, but because I just desperately wanted to be home and in my bed. Cool stuff coming up this week. Chances to see me in the wild. Also to see friend of WPRB, the friend of WPRB, John Solomon, will be at the screening. He's being interviewed, I think, leading a discussion with the two guys from the Revolutions Per Movie, Erg, A Music War podcast. They are doing a screening of Erg, A Music War Tuesday night at Philomoka. Fun fact, I screened Erga Music War 4 years ago at the Rotunda with Dan Buskirk. I did it first, me. But it's, you know, it's it's my favorite concert movie. Like, is there another one as good? I don't think so. Really excited to see it again at Philomoka. Come out, come hang out. I think tickets are getting low, so you might want to get yours. Let me know your favorite Erg performance. I think, you know, I'm a big fan of Gary Numan and the Telecon car. That is like the thing I think about when I think about Erga Music War, is Gary Numan going around in that little car. That is why I love it. Oh, and Jim Scafish, Sign of the Cross, that's an amazing one. I love Wall of Voodoo and Back in Flesh, just such a good song, such a good live band. Yeah, it's going to be fun. Come hang out. I'm going to play more music for you. This is Sonic Youth. You know him, you love him. This is Cotton Crown from Sister, here on Don't Back the Front, WPRB.

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I'm going to be playing a water damage song in the middle of the set and not at the end. So strap in, okay? Strap in. I'll see you in 20 minutes or 19 minutes.

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We made it. We made it through the water damage. That was just Reel 41 from the upcoming water damage record called Repair. Hope you all enjoyed it. You know, I'm a DJ. I play a lot of, like, 2-minute long songs. And that takes, you know, not to talk myself up, but that takes a certain amount of skill, especially if you're doing it vinyl, which I don't do very often anymore. Playing a 19-minute long song in the middle of my show is different. I have played Water Damage before. I will say that. I usually save it for the end as I'm put it on in the background, or not in the background, in the foreground. I put it on and then I gather up all my things and sort of run out of the studio as Mike Hunter is getting set up. So I don't just, I'm doing something. I'm not just sitting there taking it all in. Very fun. Water Damage, I saw them. I think maybe Yoni from KDU can enlighten me here. I think I saw them at Century maybe 3 or 4 years ago. And Century, may it rest in peace, is a very small bar, and there are like 10 people in this band. It was great. Fond memory. You did actually hear some songs played before that. Carlos Scifoni and Chris Corsano with The Creature, which is what I call my cat, Creature. That is from their new record, Eat the Rich, out soon, I think. Or maybe it's already out. I don't know. Unwound, Demons Sing Love Songs from Leaves Turn Inside You, originally released in 2001, but a couple months ago, the 40th anniversary, or not a couple months, I guess it wouldn't be 40 years. Maybe it came out a few years ago. I don't know. We have not 40 years. That would be 1987. I'm confused. 25 years. I can do math. I know what time is. I know how many years it's been since 2001. I just, I don't know. My brain is short-circuiting a lot tonight. 25-year anniversary of Leaves Turn Inside You. Yes, there's a 25-year anniversary edition that I have been listening to a lot recently. Great album. Bill Orchid did Is Left Alone from his album from this year, Music in Continuous Motion. And Sonic Youth at the top of that set with Cotton Crown from Sister. That is an almost 40-year-old record. Came out in 1987. Bill Orchid, opening for Geese. I will admit I have still never heard the band Geese before in my life. I just... We were selling a lot of copies at the record store. I don't know what they sound like. I just don't. But he also, last night, opened for a band that I adore, possibly one of my favorites, Thinking Fellers Union Local 282. Played a show in San Francisco last night with Famous Mammals and Bill Orchid opening. What can I say? I wish I was there. I wish I was there. I always, you know, I will always find an excuse to play Thinking Fellers on the air, and I'm going to play a song from Admonishing the Bishops. Just a reminder, you can join me in the chat at wprb.com/chat. I would love it if you did. Thinking Fellers, WPRB.

Friends, we are just about done here. Here in the world of Don't Back the Front. Show went by really fast for me. I don't know what it was like for you. But that was just... Stefan Christensen with Wandering Gaze from his album Cheap Things from back in 2021. Right before that, from New Zealand, The Garbage and the Flowers with Carousel from their 1991 album Eyes Rhymed as if Beggars. You heard something from The Sleeves. You folks do know my cat's name is Sleeve, right? Just making sure. You heard the track Procedure. That's from their self-titled, which came out earlier this year on 12XU. Tina KC, aka Skin Skin Skin, did the track Turn to Milk off of the What Are You EP, which is out last month. Helen, which features Liz from Grouper in the band. You heard Linda's Head, and that is from their album of the same name, which is also brand new. Bardo Pond did Die Easy. That was from Die Easy 7-inch from 1994. I was talking about how the fourth concert I ever saw, not counting the folk festival, was Sonic Youth, Bardo Pond, For Saxa, and Magic Markers in 2004. And what a great show that was. Very, sort of blew my brains out. Well, that's kind of a violent way to say it, but it rocked. It rocked my world, okay? Alistair Galbraith and Demarnia Lloyd did Merry-Go-Round from the 1995 EP Tae Keening, which came out on Roof Bolt. Alistair Galbraith was in Nocturnal Projections and This Kind of Punishment, among other legendary New Zealand acts. Nowhere Flower did Shared or Shattered from the album Peace Channel, which came out earlier this year. Fire Friend, who are from Brazil, did the track Pacific Trash Vortex, which was on their 2018 album Sulfur, which just got a reissue on Feeding Tube. Skeptics from New Zealand did And We Bake from Amalgam, which was their 1990 record on Flying Nun. I think they broke up shortly after that. Also from New Zealand, possibly one of my favorite ever New Zealand tracks, Native Waiter by the Victor Dimisich Band. Just, I love it. I played it tons of times on the show. I will keep playing it. It is one of my favorites. Off of their self-titled record, originally released in 1983, reissued by Silt Breeze in 2013. There was also a live record put out on Silt Breeze earlier this year. Mick Kelly did Can't I Tell You from Kismet, which came out very recently, I think back in August. You heard new from Mountain Movers with Killing Frost from their new record Knife Throwers. And at the top of that set, you heard The Fellas, The Thinking Fellas, Union Local 282. You heard Hurricane. That was from the Admonishing the Bishops EP from 1993. We have one song left. You're going to hear most of it, so I'll be quiet and stop talking very shortly. Another New Zealand legend, Plagal Grind, Handful of Dust, etc., etc. There's a new record out by Peter Jeffries called The Day They Let You Out Is the Day They Might Not Let You Come Back. It's on Grapefruit, and we're going to play the last song on it. It is called Speed Only. I hope you enjoy it. See you next week, where we will continue to Not Back the Front here on WPRB Princeton.

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Yes, you are indeed tuned into Music with Space here on WPRB Princeton. I'm your host, Michael Hunter, joining you each week from 11 p.m. on Friday nights till 3 a.m. on Saturday mornings. Thanks for joining me. Starting out the program this evening with some music from Klaus Hoffmann Huck and Bernard Vost Heinrich. We'll hear another piece from Bernard later in the program. The track is titled Conundrum Ambient Mix, and it's from an album of the same name. Also coming up on this, the first of 4 hours of this program, we'll hear the music of Mark Isham from a new electronic music album that he created called At the Carousel Club. We'll be listening to the title track. Mark Isham is a film composer. That's where most people recognize him from. We'll also hear new music from Pabellón Sintético, something recently released, but from back in the mid-70s from the Electric Weasel Ensemble. And that'll wrap up the first hour. So strap on that pair of 1970s can-shaped headphones and drift to music that's meant for that location that resides between the left and the right ears. Here on Music with Space on WPRB, Princeton.

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Let's see, that last track we heard was the Electric Weasel Ensemble. It's an eponymous album. And we heard the track Moon Plus Moon. Before that, brand new music on the Cyclical Dreams label. The album is titled Ephemeral Architecture, and we'll be exploring that over the next few weeks. We heard the track Grid. The artist was Pabellon Sintetico. And before that, Mark Isham with At the Carousel Club from the album of the same name. And we started out the last program, I should say this last hour, with Klaus Hoffmann Hawk. Or Hook, I should say, and Bernard Vostheinrich. Definitely music meant for that location that resides between the left and the right ears. And now we're moving on to some music from Murder Corporation. Also coming up in this, the second hour of this four-hour program, we hear new music from Ella Klub, Nicholas Mohana, and we'll end the hour with something new from Ruptured World. So strap on that pair of 1970s can-shaped headphones and drift to music that's meant for that location that resides between the left and the right ears. Here on Music with Space on WPRB, Princeton. But before I let you go, let's see here. If I can find it.

Instruments That Talk Back, celebrating the legacy of Don Buchla. WPRBG would like you to know about Instruments That Talk Back, a seven-month collaboration, or celebration, I should say, of the work of Don Buchla, a pioneering electronic instrument designer who revolutionized music technology with unconventional touch and motion-sensitive interfaces and instruments that blur the line between human and machine. The exhibition is scheduled to open on September 19th, 2026, and will close on April 17th of 2027 with a special event commemorating what would have been Buchla's 90th birthday. There will be a special physical exhibit highlighting a collection of rare Buchla instruments. Many of the instruments in the exhibit will be operational, so visitors can see, hear, and interact with them. A variety of programming will be offered through the run of the exhibition and will feature performances and presentations from several notable Buchla artists and scholars. All events are free, and many will be live streamed.

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That last track was new music from Ruptured World. The track was titled VES-003 Andromeda. It's from a new album on the Cryo Chamber label called Spacefold. Before that, we heard Nicholas Ohana. The track was The Mesh. It's from a new album called Whistler. We also heard new music from Klub, Creatures Within, and the album is titled Iter and Seichen. We also heard new music from Ella, Tone Phase 2 for guitar and 5 oscillators from a new album called Floating Frequencies Intuitive Synthesis 1. And we started out that last hour of this 4-hour program, hour 2, with Murder Corporation. Pretty intense track from a new album called Disturbance. We heard the track Deformed, aptly named. And now we're into the third hour of this 4-hour program, and as is often traditional, I like to play the really long tracks in this hour. And this time, it's Bernhard Vostheinrich solo. That's a single track album called Qualia 007, obviously the seventh in that series. And that comes in at 50 minutes, 33 seconds, and is playing behind me. We'll also hear new music from Pokop and also from 400 Lonely Things. So strap on that pair of 1970s can-shaped headphones and drift to music that's meant for that location that resides between the left and the right ears. Here on Music with Space on WPRB, Princeton.

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That last track... That last track was 400 Lonely Things. The track was Lean by Neon. From a new album called Apologizing to Ghosts. We also heard Pocop with Block from Country Music. A new release. Bernard Vost Heinrich with his latest in the series called Qualia. Single track album called Qualia 007. Before that, Ruptured World with VES-003, Andromeda, from a new album called Spacefold. Oh, correction, the final track we heard was Anushka Chahedz and Robert Lipbach with Seven from their album, a new album called The Sky Was Out of Tune. And now we're listening to Niaz with the track Unity from their brand new release called Seven Realms of Atar. Also coming up in this, the fourth hour of this program and final hour, Sherry Finzer with new music, Colin Raymond with Joe Raymond, new music, Orbital Decay also new, and finally something new from Shane Morris to wind up the evening. So strap on that pair of 1970s can-shape headphones and drift to music that's meant for the location that resides between the left and the right ears here on Music with Space on WPRB Princeton.

Well, that's the sound you hear that indicates that this week's edition of Music with Space has come to its conclusion. Thanks so much for joining me. That last track was brand new music from Shane Morris. The track was titled Forbidden Flower, and it's off a new album called Tenochtitlan to Etzanoa. Before that, new music from Orbital Decay off their album Extrasensory Twilight Interpretation. We heard We Don't Start There, We Don't End There, But We Get There. Before that was Colin Raimond with Joe Raimond. The track was Shifting Perspectives on an Illuminated Arc from the new album Lumen. We also heard flautist Sherry Finzer with the track Beneath the Clear Blue Sky from an album called Clear Blue Sky Solo Flutes Soundscapes Volume 1. It's an excellent album. The Amazing Niaz. The track was Unity from a new album called Seven Realms of Atar. And that's singer Azam Ali's band with her husband and a few other members. Got to see them before the pandemic live in Pennsylvania. It was a really fantastic show. And we started out the last hour with Anushka Chikhedze. It's Chkheidze. I have no idea how to pronounce that correctly. And Robert Lipak with Seven, Roman numeral seven, that is, from their new album, The Sky Was Out of Tune. So as I'm wont to say each week in the immortal words of the late Dr. Cosmo, I'd like to invite one and all to fly low and avoid that omnipresent radar that's only out to get you, so you can be here next week for the next edition of Music with Space here on WPRB Princeton. Good night, good luck, and out here.

The following program is a rebroadcast of a show which previously aired on WPRB

Good morning and welcome back to False Polychronicon. I am your host, Orion, and today's show we are doing only green album covers. And of course, we're starting with some chill acoustic and mellow tracks like the one you just heard, which was We Both Wear All Black on the Green Couch by Caleb Flood off of Hot Tub Music for Frogs from 2025. 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

That was just Birds and Sun and Clay by August Bourne. And before that, we've been hearing A Car with No Lights On by Dagmar Zangia out of Mexico City. We heard Green Grass of Tunnel by Moom, Behind the Front Lines by Jonathan Rice, Milk White Steed by NT Ski out of Japan, Drinking Song by Haley Hendrix, and No Coward Soul by Jay Weigold. And if you want to see the Sea of Green album colors progress, hop on over to WPRB.com to check out the playlist, leave a comment, and so forth. So without further ado, let's carry on.

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And in this past half hour or so, we have been hearing Chica Loca by Cachara Infinita, some Spanish indie. Before that, we heard Times Square Go-Go Boy by East River Pipe, What Has Happened by Tone Starts Band, Photosynthesthesia by Louis Zong, A Certain Kind by Soft Machine, Remember to Forget by Danny Cicilano, and San Francisco by Maxine LaForestier. And going forward, our green albums will be getting a bit more upbeat, a bit more energetic, kind of into some rock territory. So once again, this is WPRP 103.3. Thank you so much for tuning in.

That was just I'm So Green by Can. Before that, we have been hearing Be the Colony by Broadcast and the Focus Group, Sumero Dance by Bruno Spueri, The Lunar Loop by Sound Operator Inc., Me and My Arrow by Harry Nilsson, Cogli La Prima Mela by Angelo Branduardi, Tenere by Abdallah Umbadugu, and Driving On 9 by The Breeders. If you're just tuning in, we are doing only green album covers here on False Polychronicon this morning. So let's keep it rolling.

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Before that, we have been hearing Birdhouse in Your Soul by They Might Be Giants, Hymn from a Village by James, Hidden in a Drop of Dew by Arbor Labor Union, Nebby Smell by Joker Out, Lillian Won't You Play Drums by White Fence, Strawberry Fire by The Apples in Stereo, and Casual Discussion in a Dome Between Two Temples by Algernon Cattlewater. 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

was just Lunar Eclipse by Flying Fish. And in this past half hour or so, we have been hearing Amnesia by Four Against, Landscaping by Bug Teeth, Pangea Girls Magic Feeling by Candy Claws, The Flower Called Nowhere by Stereolab, Kissability by Sonic Youth, Maybreaks by Botechno and Triss, and Street Flash by Animal Collective. Now we have about a half hour or so, and we're definitely going to get into some more rock and electronic-esque tracks. So without further ado, let's keep it going.

was just Flower Carrier by Longfin Killy out of Scotland. You're listening to WPRB 103.3. Before that, we've been hearing Necropolis by Bézier, Weekend Part 1 by Boris, Can't Cool Me Down by Carseat Headrest, and Earth Moon Transit by Duster. Our last track this morning will be Holding Out for Eden by Heat Dark Age. As always, I'm Orion, and thank you so much for tuning in to a very green false polychronic on this morning.

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1: 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Red beans! Goodness! Walnuts! Cashews!
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0: Let me tell you, Bobby, there's nothing funny about these sounds. What that person on your tape has is a medical disorder.

Good morning. 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You're listening to WPRB 103.3 FM, New Jersey's only radio station. The show is called Planet Earth. I don't say that as much as I would like to, so I'm going to start doing that. But excited to play some music for everyone today. I think I've got a lot of more fall-themed songs, but not overtly so. Not like, oh, smack you across the face, it's fall. A couple, one or two of those, you know, had to include them. But a lot of them is just, sort of reminds me of the transition between seasons and reminding me that everything is temporary, but everything comes back again. Sort of sentimental stuff, but not all sentimental. Some just fun. Some just reminds me of looking at all the colorful leaves. Anyways, that, of course, was In a Silent Way by Miles Davis from, actually, the complete In a Silent Way sessions. How fun. Beautiful song. More songs coming up.

Good morning. My name is DJ Lizard. You're listening to WPRB Princeton 103.3 FM, community supported independent radio. I'm here to tell you about the last few songs I played. Or actually, most of the songs I've played, except for the very first one, because I already did that. So that last song was Where or When from Ellington Indigos by Duke Ellington and his orchestra. Before that was Tis Autumn by the Nat King Cole Trio from the Complete Capitol Recordings of the Nat King Cole Trio. That was one of the ones I was talking about when I was like, oh, some are very, very obviously autumnal. There's no two ways about that. Or maybe that is. Maybe someone has a really different interpretation of it than I do. Everything's possible, could we? Right before that was, it was Fuyu no Kageha Kanashimi by Lamp from Lamp Genso. Before that it was Free by Cottonwood Firing Squad from I Can Change If You Want Me To. Before that was Some Prank from Molly Picture by God of War. They are getting a body of water and hooky. Before that was Take Care by Blue Ocean from Fertile State. Before that, 24 by Gulf from the release Gulf. Before that, it was Toppled Column by Crying Laughing from the release called Talking. Before that, it was Dreams, a cover by Meg Vui and Sufjan Stevens. And before that, it was Shadows by Yola Tingo from I Can Hear the Heart Beating as One. But we are not done with the very overtly autumn songs. I've got at least one more. And in fact, it's coming up right now.

Good morning once more. My name is DJ Lizard. 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And thank you for listening. We appreciate it here. So, some of the songs I just played, that last song was Live Without Her Love by Sharp Pins from Mod Mayday 23, a new release. They've already got another one on the way. I love Sharp Pins. Very good, fun stuff. Right before that, If Looks Could Kill by Camera Obscura from the release If Looks Could Kill. Also love Camera Obscura. So fun. Before that, Entwined by Pocket Watch from the Breakout EP. Before that, it was Payment by Pipe from Big House / Payment single. Before that, it was Pipe. How fun. I did that a little bit intentionally. The song called Pipe by... Oh, of course, by Sega Bodega and Vashti Runyon. Yeah, I think it samples her music. Very cool stuff. And it's a very long album title. Let me find that so I can read it to you. It's... called I Created the Universe So That Life Could Create a Language So Complex Just to Say How Much I Love You. Isn't that fun when the title is like poetry? Love it. Right before that was Prelude to Over the Garden Wall. Beautiful, beautiful song. Beautiful show. Over the Garden Wall is a Cartoon Network, I believe, show that aired maybe more than a couple of years ago, but great show. Very autumnal feeling to me, very fall. And the prelude is such a beautiful arrangement of stringed instruments. It's lovely. And we're all caught up now. But before I get back to the music, WPRB wants you to know about the Raritan Valley Habitat for Humanity. Raritan Valley Habitat for Humanity is an affiliate of Habitats for Humanity International, a global nonprofit housing organization that seeks to build homes, communities, and hope. Formed in 1991, Raritan Valley Habitat builds strength, stability, and self-reliance in Somerset and Hunterdon counties through affordable homeownership, home repair, neighborhood revitalization, and educational programs. Building and maintaining affordable homes in Hunterdon and Somerset counties is more important than ever. According to 2023 census data, more than 40% of renters in both counties spent 35% or more of their household income on rent. To afford a fair market two-bedroom rental for $2,176 while using 30% of their income, a household would need to earn $87,040 per year. These skyrocketing costs drive families to make difficult decisions between necessities like housing and food, health care, and education. Our vision is a world where everyone has a decent place to live. For more information or to get involved, visit rvhabitat.org. This has been a public service announcement from WPRB Princeton Community Supported Independent Radio. And now back to the music.

Good morning. My name is TJ Lizard. You are listening to WPRB Princeton 103.3 FM, New Jersey's only radio station. I'm going to tell you more about the music I've been playing. So that last song was Windows, featuring Josh Johnson and Reservoir by Jeremy Cunningham from the release Passing Fires. Before that, it was Cover Girl by Wishy from Nature's Pill. Before that, it was The End by The Rabid Dogs from the release called The Rabid Dogs. Before that, it was Piano Song by Jonathan Person from Repertoire. Before that, it was Lo-Fi Descent by Cut Cord from Demolition Music, an EP. Before that, it was Snowblind by Railcard from Two Steps at a Time. And before that was The Bishop by Red Hot Photo Committee from, by National Photo Committee from the release Red Hot Photo Committee. Can't mix those two up. Be careful. And before we get to more music, WPRB wants you to know that the Princeton University Art Museum has an exhibit called What Photographs Look Like is on view through December 5th. The Princeton University Art Museum is located centrally on Princeton's campus. For more information, including hours and other exhibit information, visit artmuseum.princeton.edu. More about the exhibit. Photographs today are often thought of as images, not objects, representations that circulate widely and effortlessly, appearing on our devices without clear origins or destinations. For much of the history of photography, however, photographs were physical objects meant to be held, treasured, traded, or displayed in albums. The phrase, what photographs look like, is borrowed from Peter Vanell, who was hired by Princeton in 1972 as the first endowed professor of the history of photography in the United States, and who later served twice as director of the museum. Vanell used the phrase to upend his students' expectations of photographs as strictly two-dimensional prints and to invite delight in the expansive nature of the medium, from photographic drawings to malleable photo sculptures. Photography continues to adapt and evolve today. The collections-based exhibition, What Photographs Look Like, underscores the medium's enduring ability to surprise. Support the arts, guys! Ooh, before I go, little small disclaimer. So I've got some little math rock type stuff coming up. I am a little bit new to the genre, dipping my toes in the water, but very fun, absolutely so solid songs. Great joy. I found them, you know, tale as old as time, a several years old YouTube playlist that had, you know, less than 100,000 views. It was quite a gold mine. Love when that sort of serendipity occurs. That was beautiful. But I hope you enjoy my little foray into this genre. And yeah, there's other stuff mixed in too, of course, you know, to keep it interesting. But here goes nothing.

Hello, my name is DJ Lizard, and for the last time from me today, you are listening to WPRB Princeton, New Jersey 103.3 FM, New Jersey's only radio station. Before I go for the day, I'm going to tell you about the last few songs we've been listening to. So that last song was called Lay on Plastic Moment by Star Cleaner Reunion from Umbrella. Before that, it was Chevalier Bolto by Totoro from Home Alone. Before that, Kodoku no Hatsume by Toe from the book about my idle plot on a vague anxiety. And right before that was Elm by Clever Girl from No Drum and Bass in the Jazz Room EP. Next up, we've got Backaches and Cardigans by Enemies from We've Been Talking. And another song, if we have time, called Mouse Mode. I think I might save that for next time. So thank you all for listening this week. I hope everyone has a great weekend, had a great week. See you all next week. Enjoy the music you've got ahead with WPRB.

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Good morning. 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This is your host, Padma, and I will be with you till 12 noon today. Today's Sangeet show is dedicated to the Hindu goddess known by various names, Devi, Durga, Mata, Bhavani, Ambal, Kali, and so on. Dasara or Navaratri or Durga Puja are all Hindu festivals celebrated in various forms in different parts of India starting tomorrow. The symbolism of Dasara is actually the triumph of good over evil when Devi vanquished the monster Mahishasura. Dasara in northern India is also celebrated as the culmination of the battle between the Hindu god Rama and the monster Ravana. Both Mahishasura and Ravana can be said to stand in for those animal-like beings who amass power and perpetrate cruelty all over the world. So we start today's show with U. Srinivas and the mandolin playing the majestic Navavarna composition of Muthuswami Dikshitar on Goddess Kamalamba of Thiruvarur in Tamil Nadu. This composition is in Kalyani Ragam and it is set to Adithalam.

That was a Carnatic song in Kalyani Ragam, composed by Muthuswami Dikshitar and played on the mandolin by U. Srinivas. Before I play the next item on Sangeet, listeners, I welcome your comments and live feedback on today's show. You can reach our playlist come chat page by clicking on chat or playlist buttons located at the bottom edge of WPRB.com homepage. 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To protect your privacy, you can even post under a nickname. Now, we are continuing with today's Sangeet theme of songs on Devi, the Hindu goddess. It's now Hindustani vocalist Veena Sahasrabuddhe singing Devi Durge, a song in Rag Durga.

You just heard Veena Sahasrabuddhe sing a Hindustani composition on Goddess Devi in Rag Durga. Coming up next is another majestic Muthuswami Dikshitar composition on Goddess Kamalamba as part of the Kamalamba Navavarna set of 9 Krithis. This one is in Ahiri Ragam, set to Rupaka Talam. And it is played on the Saraswati Veenai by Dr. Jayanti Kumaresh, who is going to be the Sangeeta Kalanidhi this year at the Music Academy.

That was Jayanti Kumaresh on the Saraswati Veena. She was playing a Kamalamba Navavarna Kriti in Ahiri Ragam. This was a Carnatic piece. You're listening to Sangeet, the program of Indian classical and folk music with your host Padma on WPRB 103.3 FM, community supported independent radio. WPRB wants you to know Princeton University Concerts announces their upcoming residency with Grammy-winning tabla artist Sandeep Das on October 14th and October 15th. Audiences can engage with Das and his signature joyful expression of Indian classical music through multiple avenues. Concerts of Sandeep Das with Jay Gandhi on Bansuri, the flute, and Abhik Mukherjee on sitar, and a free lecture demonstration presented in collaboration with the Department of Mathematics at the university, and a free live music meditation event. Patrons can extend their concert experience with pre-concert speed dating, part of Princeton University Concerts' Do-Re-Meet series of social events for music lovers. For all these details, visit concerts.princeton.edu. That was a community event announcement from WPRB, Princeton. We begin the second hour of Sangeet today with the same theme, Devi. And now it's the Ragamalika in Tamil on Goddess Karpagambal. And it is sung by the famous film playback singer T.M. Soundararajan. The composer of this Carnatic style piece is N. Veeramani Iyer.

0: You just heard a song in praise of the goddess Karpagavalli, a form of Devi, whom Hindus celebrate during Navratri or Dasara festival or Durga Puja festival, all starting tomorrow. Now it's time for Hindustani vocal music by a legend of the past, Pandit Jasraj, singing a song in praise of goddess Kali. And he sings Mata Kalika in Rag Adana.
1: मैं आपको एक बसंत की

You just heard Pandit Jasraj sing a Hindustani composition in Rag Adana in praise of Goddess Kali. The next piece is in Saveri Ragam and it's composed by Shyama Sastri. It praises Sankari, which is another name for Devi, and it is sung by Dr. M.L. Vasanthakumari, a member of the revered trinity of female Carnatic vocalists. The song is set to Aditalam in Tisra Nadai.

That was the Carnatic music legend Dr. M.L. Vasanthakumari singing Shyama Sastri's Shankari Shankuru in Saveri Ragam, which was in Tisra Nadai Aditalam. Coming up next is Devi Niye Tunai, a Tamil composition of Pabanasam Sivan in Keeravani Ragam and Aditalam. Singing this piece is Carnatic vocalist Unni Krishnan.

You just heard Unnikrishnan sing a composition by composer Pavanasam Sivan in Tamil, Devi Niye Tunai, which was in Keeravani Ragam. 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You just heard a public service announcement on WPRB. In the third hour of Sangeet today, more music on Devi, the Hindu goddess. First, Bansuri or flute music by Praveen and Shadaj Godkindi, who are playing the song Bhavani in Rag Miyanki Todi. Of course, Bhavani is another name for goddess Devi.

The music I just played was Praveen and Sharaj Godginti playing Raag Miyaan Ki Todi on the flute, bansuri. I'm now excited to present a top Carnatic musician of the younger generation. It is Kunnakudi Balamurali Krishna, who was named by his father, who was a big fan of the legendary musician of the past from Andhra Pradesh, vocalist Dr. Manganampally Balamurali Krishna. So coming up now is Kunnakudi Balamurali Krishna singing a composition of Tyagaraja in Kalyani Ragam and Adi Thalam. The song is titled Sundari Nee Divya Roopam.

Sangeet, listeners, that was Carnatic vocal music by Kunnakudi Balamurli Krishna, who was singing a composition of Tyagaraja in Kalyani Ragam. The composition was in praise of goddess Sundari. Sundari is a variation of a name for the goddess known as Durga, Mata, Ambal, and so on and so forth. The final piece today is by Vidushi Sivasri Skandaprasad, who will be singing the Muthuswami Dikshitar composition Meenakshi Memudam Dehi. It is in Gamaka Kriya Ragam, set to Adi Talam. Gamaka Kriya is the Dikshitar style name for Purvi Kalyani. The song was composed in praise of goddess Meenakshi, who is worshipped at the temple in the ancient Tamil city of Madurai. Before I play that item, this is DJ Padma wishing you a happy weekend on behalf of the Sangeet team. Please feel free to email your comments and song requests to us at sangeet.wprb@gmail.com. So, the last but not the least, it is Vidushi Sivasri Skandaprasad singing the majestic Dikshitar composition in Gamaka Kriya Ragam, Meenakshi Memudam Dehi.

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1: 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So we're both myths. I do not come to you as reality. I come to you as the myth.
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1: Yo!
2: What?
1: Wake up, frat boy. Look, I hate to do this, but I'm gonna have to ask you to get off my lawn.
2: Oh, man. What time is it? What is this?
1: This is New Jersey. Planet Earth.
2: Wake and bake, dude. Wake and bake. Are you Holden?
1: No.
2: Did William Holden come to the party?
1: No.
2: You got Holden Caulfield in there, man?
1: No, we don't do that here.
2: Seriously? I mean, you know, you don't want to play hacky sack or something?
1: No, I don't.
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I am K-Train here, and you're listening to Off the Track. I'll be with you for the next three-ish hours. I'm super excited. The song you just heard from me was Tadpole with their single... Oh, no, Stars Hollow with their single Tadpole. That was a 2019 release. Super, super exciting. And I'm super excited to hang out with you guys here. It's going to be so much fun. It's a great Saturday. Super nice out. So hope you're outside, chilling, listening to your PRB. If not, you know, I hope you're still having a good time. Anyways, I say we just get going. A lot of fun. Next up, we're going to be listening to super sick Texas artist... semi-western. This is going to be their song Technique, and yeah, honestly, just come have a fun time. If you want to come chat with me and some other DJs, you can go to wprb.com/chat. More than happy to hang out with you guys. And if not, you know, just enjoy the tunes and have a fun time. As always, here is semi-western here on WPRB. Enjoy.

Wow, some super exciting stuff. What you just heard was Carol with the song So Low. That was off a single released in 2016. Before that, we had Duck Duck Goose with their song Before the Storm off of 2025 EP Love Will Set You Free. Right before that was a super sick track that just got remastered recently, so it just came out. But it came out a hot minute ago, and it was from The Mothers of Invention and Frank Zappa, and that was Trouble Every Day. Super exciting. I love Frank Zappa. The guitar work is great. It's fantastic. Right before that, we had Ty Walker and The Humanoids with their song Dreams of Tokyo, came out in 2024. Right before that was a brand new single from Rehash called Offline. Huge fan of that. Super cool. Before that, we had Pleasure Pill with Pages Turn. That was a single that dropped in 2021. And then right before that, we had Semi Western with their song Technique off of their self-titled from 2023. But yeah, we got a lot more fun stuff coming. We have a long one coming up here from an England prog rock band. From like the 60s, 70s, etc. Super fun. But this is going to be from Caravan. It's going to be their song Winter Wine. Bit of a longer piece. Came out in 71, but should be a lot of fun. For anyone just tuning in, you are listening to Off the Track from K-Train here on WPRB Princeton. So much fun. Yeah, let's just get some music going. This is going to be Winter Wine here on WPRB. Enjoy.

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All right, guys. Since the last mic break, we have listened to some absolute bangers. But the last one we just heard was from awesome Philly band called Saint Elsewhere. That was their single New Wings that dropped this year. Right before that, we had Shame with their song Friction off of 2018 release Songs of Praise. Before that was Thrush Hermit with From the Back of the Film. That was a 1999 release. Before that, I'm going to butcher this name, but you can go online to check it out. You can go to WPRB.com and click View Playlist. This is Kinoe 64 with their song After School on the Way to School from 2022 release, Space, Circumstances, Time, and Events. And then right before that, we heard Caravan with their 1971 release, Winter Wine. And yeah, for anyone just tuning in, I'm Katrine here on WPRB Princeton. You're listening to Off the Track. We have a lot more awesome music coming to you. This next one is from Far. Yeah, post-hardcore band. Should be a lot of fun. So let's get things going with Far here on WPRB Princeton. Enjoy.

What you just listened to was the band Strange Weekend. Their song Alexandra was a single that dropped in 2020. Right before that, we had iconic album from the Avalanches, which was Since I Left You. And that was their song Two Hearts in 3/4 Time. I love that song. I think it's so beautiful. And then right before that, we listened to Friend with their song All the Money in the World. That was a 2024 release. Right before that was Regulations with their song Anna's Eyes. That's a 2006 super punk release. Love that. Before that, we had more of a jazz experimental piece. And that was from Isotope 217. I know they're from Chicago. And that was their song Beneath the Undertow off of 1997's release The Unstable Molecule. Before that, we had Maryland band Baltimore Avenue with their song Expired Drive, and that was off 2024 release Static. Before that, we had new release, shout out from Cameron Winter. That was the Live at Carnegie Hall album, which if you haven't watched that concert in full, I highly recommend. I adore it. The live album that they put out is really good, but I don't think it quite captures the essence of the like actual concert itself. The song I played was If You Turn Back Now from Live at Carnegie Hall. I will say the actual concert version is really good. It's just very like, it's so immersive. And that's an unreleased track. That one's not technically out yet on any albums, but I think he said he's planning to release it. But it's one of my favorites, so highly recommend. Before that, we listened to the band Far with their song Where It So Went Well, off of 98 release Water and Solutions. And yeah, I think that's been all since the last mic break. But I'm here playing more tunes till 6 o'clock, so about an hour and a half left. But a lot of fun stuff. We have like some shoegaze coming and some upbeat, like, I don't know, kind of just a variety. But I think you guys will like it. What we have coming next is actually Screamo from Arizona. This is going to be My Stuffed Rabbit with their song There Has to Be Something After off of 2025 EP Better to Sleep. This one's going to be a little aggressive, but I hope you guys enjoy. And yeah, stay tuned. Keep listening to more here on WPRB Princeton. I'm K-Train, and I love hanging out with you guys. So yeah, let's get crazy here. Here's My Stuffed Rabbit. Enjoy.

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All right. What you guys just heard on my end was by the band Texas Highway Killers. That was their single Loose from 2022. Right before that, we heard the band Kink with their song Yoga off of 2005 release Tsunami. Before that was a split EP from, I think it's Koshi or Kosh and Gap Year, with the song I Was a 13-Year-Old Dinosaur Jr. Fan, came out in 2023. I really like some of the singles off that one because they have like really funny introductions. The one's like, you're listening to the Gap Year, but I don't know. It's really funny and I just appreciate it. Also, Gap Year is incredible live. I saw them open for First Day Back over the summer at a show at First Unitarian, and they were, yeah, they were electric. That was probably the warmest show, temperature-wise, that I've ever attended, but it was awesome. Anyways, and then right before that, we had 808 State with their song Oops, featuring Bjork, shout out. They're super awesome British band, and that was off of the 1991 release XL. Right before that, we had the band Funds for Jimmy with their song Sugarcoat off of new release, shout out, 2026 EP Tell Someone You Love Them. And yeah, that's been everything since the last mic break. For anyone new, you're tuned into WPRB Princeton, New Jersey's only radio station. We have a lot of fun over here. What you guys are about to hear is going to be from the band Fall Through. Or no, from the band From the Ceiling. It's their song Fall Through. And yeah, it's kind of, it says emo alt, indie alt emo grunge gaze. Anyways, that's pretty much my whole show, so good enough. But yeah, here's From the Ceiling on WPRB Princeton. Enjoy.

We got more coming right now. There's more coming. We're going to get a little sort of a session.

pacing back and forth, retracing the steps I had taken in May. Following my ghost, I stumbled through parking garages and art stores. I hadn't thought that much about it, that maybe if I had a little more time, maybe if I held a little tighter, if wrist didn't rub red, if my grip didn't hurt you so bad, I could have walked you home. Under those streetlights, I passed the pale rock, and your car was still there. The fog of unreliable memories.

What you just heard here was from Inotheotrix Point Never. That was the song Americans. And that was off of R Plus 7, a 2013 release. Before that, we listened to Flipper, absolute classic, with their song Shed No Tears. That was from 1982 release, Generic Flipper. Before that, we listened to We're the Currency with Tell Him to Bring Out Bruce Hornsby off of 2024 release, For the Hearing of My Heart EP. Before that was band Tummy Ache with their single Interstate Drive. That's a new one that came out this year. Right before that, we had Bloody Death with their song Brain Was on Flip from 2023 release, Some More Poison. Before that, we heard Smart Went Crazy with the song I Liked You Better When You Were Sick off of 96 release, Now We're Even. Before that was Refused with Liberation Frequency off of 98 release, The Shape of Punk to Come. Right before that was Cusp with their song Limited Edition off of You Can Do It All from 2023. And yeah, that's been everything since the last mic break. Been having a lot of fun hanging out with you guys. Band we're listening to next is called Pearly Stars. They're from Australia. Lots of fun. I'm here with you guys for about another half hour, and then DJ Series is taking over. But I've had so much fun. And yeah, if you want to check out any of the songs from today, you should go to WPRB.com and you can view the full playlist there along with any past playlists. And yeah, let's just keep things up and running, high energy, you know, I'm super excited. And yeah, the song we're hearing from Pearly Stars is a new one off of their single PS2 that came out this year on PacSync Records. And yeah, let's just get into it. Here is Pearly Stars on WPRB Princeton, community-supported independent radio.

You just listened to Scowls with their song Lily with the Dandies. That was a single that came out last year. I found them through social media. But very good. Very in that, like, I guess they would call it the windmill scene, from what I've seen in, like, the online discourse. Before that, we had Joe's Moving Day with their song, it's just untitled, off of Itinerary. Right before that, we had Clock DVA with their song 4 Hours, and that was the 2026 remaster off of Mute. Before that, we had Cloakroom with A Force at Play. That was off of 2022 release, Dissolution Wave. Right before that, we heard Acme with, I'm going to butcher this pronunciation, so I apologize, with their song Zess Huoka. That was a 2018 release. It's I believe a Japanese, like, hardcore band. I could be wrong. I don't remember off the top of my head. Right before that, we had new single from the band Pearly Stars, and that was Pearl. And yeah, that's been pretty much everything since the last mic break. I have about one more, maybe two more for you guys, but I've had so much fun hanging out. As always, I'm K-Train. You can catch me on Saturdays from 3 to 6. I will not be here next week, but normally you can see me on Saturdays, and I have so much fun hanging with you guys. And yeah, lots of fun. But what you're going to be listening to next up is from The Wedding Present. They are English band, as per usual. And this is going to be the song Everyone Thinks He Looks Daft off of 1987 release, George Best Plus. And yeah, that's been all from me, but you're tuned into the one, the only WPRB Princeton. And yeah, I'll catch you guys next time. Enjoy.

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I'm your DJ Series here, set just starting off. I'm here 6 to 8 p.m. I'm playing some stuff that's a little bit different than normal. Normally I play like some heavier stuff, metal mostly, post-hardcore, yada, yada, yada. But today, it's going to be more like chilled out stuff. Got some minor screamo, a little bit of math rock, some slower stuff in general. It gets a little heavy, I guess, but not by my standards. This is Starscream, guys. Anyway, just to start off the set, I had this little track that I found recently. It's by this Japanese band. I'm not totally sure what the name means. Hi Sui no Nasa. That track is called Moving of Subway. And that's from their 2012 Animal Body. I'll look that up later, see what it means. I'll get back to you guys. But got more coming up, so stay tuned. Yeah, once again, you're listening to WPRB. 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
1: 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I'm your DJ Series here. I just played a couple tracks to start the set off. Started off relatively chill. Yeah, that first track that I already said, it was Moving the Subway by Haisunos. Haisunonasa. It's from their 2012 Animal Body. I tried looking up what that meant, and apparently it doesn't actually mean anything in Japanese, at least according to Google Translate. So if there's any Japanese speakers in the audience listening now, let me know. Come in at WPRB.com/chat or call in at 609-258-1033. Yeah, I'm very interested to know what that means, because I have a couple like Japanese math rock bands on this set, so I'm interested to know what the names mean. I feel it's like very long, like, I don't know, this guy really loves this band. He's wrote like a really giant long blog post about it. Yeah, doesn't actually say what it means though. So, all right, the most recent track you heard was Ophelia by Her Love Beheads Daisies, and that's from their Carving Initials, which was released in 2023. Before that, we had Awesome by A Picture of Her, and that was from their 2009 A Fanatic Socialist Looked Up at the Stars. Before that, we had Charlie Contra los Monjes by, man, this is, it's a Mexican band. I'm not really sure how to say this band name either. Caco Mixtle. It's like M-I-X-T-L-E. Yeah, I definitely butchered that, but that's from their Flora y Fauna del Estado de México, from 2024. Those guys are from, I actually didn't know this before like a year ago. Apparently there's a state in Mexico called Mexico, I think. Am I making this up? Mexico State in Mexico? Yeah, okay. Yeah, there is a state in Mexico called Mexico, just outside Puebla. Man, it's right in the middle, too. Yeah, before that, we had Satellites by Marquette. And that's from their 2007 Waxing Waning. Before that, we had Your Plan Is Too Obsessive by Magat. And that's from their 1999 A Pacific Puzzle. That band is German, I think. Let me double check. Yeah. Screamo / post-punk from Herzbruck, Germany. Only around for 5 years. So that's cool. I like that song a lot. It's very mellow. Right, next track up is Politically Motivated. Found this one deep in the stacks of WPRB. It's from Monument to Masses. You guys might know them. But from San Francisco, post-rock. A lot of cool samples, so stay tuned. 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

Info channels, they say there's about 40 Vic and Charlie in that location.

0: successful revolution to take place, the vast majority of people have to be involved in it, with some people doing different types of fighting, some people leading mass struggles, some people leading the armed struggle, and those things are very closely related. So that means that everything that we do is built around a strategy of trying to mobilize, lead, and or participate in those struggles.
1: You've got to conform to the society in which you live. You got to live within it or outside of it. You can't straddle a fence. Now, are you going to live outside of the American culture? Or are you going to live within it? As long as you stay in America, you got to conform.

citizens throughout the country who cherish an orderly society will be outraged by the fact that it has become necessary to close this institution because of uprisings that can only be described.

You're listening to WPRB Princeton 103.3 FM, community-supported independent radio. I'm your DJ Series here. We're coming up on the halfway point of the set. Sort of been hopping around a lot of little subgenres. That last track was from one of my favorite albums of all time. It's American Football's first LP. That track was The One with the Wurlitzer. It's from 1999. I was what was I doing? I think I was touring schools back a couple of years ago, and I was just driving out, and I was in Urbana, and I went to go visit the American Football House. So that was sort of like meeting a celebrity for me. It was pretty cool. The track before that was another track that's in Japanese. I've been liking the Japanese math rock today, but it's Nigastu no Heitai. It's by the Cabs, and that's from their 2011 The First Action. So we're getting some calls in. You guys, I'll pick up after the mic break. So, track before that was this Peruvian math rock band. They're called Cataratas in Siberia. That means waterfalls in Siberia. That track was Soñé que era mortal, which is I dreamt that I was mortal. And that's from their 2025 Todas las tardes que nos robó el fuego. All the afternoons where they took the fire from us. Track before that was some slowcore, Duster from Stratosphere 1998. That track was Heading for the Door. This album also means a lot to me. If I could go visit that little plane that's on the album cover, that would be pretty dope. Track before that was Moon and I by Bedroomer. It's from their 2025 Almost Normal EP. I actually just saw them live about a month ago, so that was pretty cool. I'd been listening to those guys for like 6 months, so it was pretty sweet to just sort of stumble upon them. It was nice. Track before that was Billie Jean's by Pen Nines. It's from their Fair Dues single from 2009. And that nice long track before the last mic break was Old Roads by From Monument to Masses. That's from their 2003 The Impossible Leap in 100 Simple Steps. I really like that song. It's there's a lot of really strong political takes. There's like vocal samples from places around the world, mostly the United States, just talking about injustice and how to get out of oppression and how. Yeah, I don't know. If you guys didn't listen to the little samples, I would recommend you go back and listen to it. It's the whole album is like that. It's pretty sweet. It's really good post-rock. Coming up next, we have a Duster spinoff, Helvetia, however you say that. I can't pronounce anything today, bro. I can't lie. But we got more music to come. If you like music, stay tuned. 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

WPRB, WPRB. Guys, I just wanted to come back and say, well, first off, I really like that song. It's A Dozen Roses by Braid. That's from their Frame and Canvas from 1998. That's another Illinois band coming out of Urbana, I'm pretty sure. Urbana-Champaign, at least central Illinois. Sorry, I'm biased. It's my home state, so... track before that was Old New Bicycle, except it's spelled wrong, by Helvetia. I don't know. It's from their 2003, The Acrobats. Yeah, but I just wanted to come back because WPRB wants you to know about Table to Table. They're New Jersey's first and largest food rescue nonprofit, working to reduce food waste and provide nourishing food to neighbors in need. 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

Just as this trails out, we're gonna start back announcing these tracks. That one's pretty cool. That's Melody 5 by Terra Melos. It's from their untitled record from 2010, Sergeant House Records. Before that, we had 37,501 by 37,500 Yens. And that's from their 2007 Astero. Before that, we had Lucifer Loves Me by Summer 2000. And that's the John Krasinski album from 2021. I'm pretty sure this band just sort of puts... I think it's characters from The Office as like all the album covers. Yeah. They have one for... Steve, what's his face? And it's called PhD, like Steve. Ellie Kemper. I never got into that show. Huh. No, good for them. Before that, we had Braid, A Dozen Roses. It's from their 1998 Frame and Canvas, but I already said that. Gonna go into some more math rock now, it looks like. Yeah, we got some toe, some floral, and then we're gonna go into a bit of screamo. So if you guys are interested in that, stay tuned. Got about 30 minutes left in the set before we transition over to, I believe it's Kami Francis, but we might have somebody else filling in. Let me double check. Yeah, it should be Kami Francis. That's always super fire, so stay tuned. This is New Jersey's only radio station, so you don't really have a choice. But yeah, feel free to come in wprb.com/chat or call in at 609-258-1033. 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

tides flow so we don't have to. A boat docked in no harbors left to sink. Flooded by blindsided statements. Jazz. Am I running from what?

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Guys, the set is coming to an end. It's getting a little dramatic now, but I don't know, I'm liking this. That last band we just heard was At First. The track was called Her Husband, The Rake. Not really sure what that means, but all right. It's from 2025, The Courage of Shutting Up. Track we had before that was For Pity's Sake by Islet. That's from their first album, Nerve Wracker, from 2015. Missed an opportunity to go see them, so I'm sure it'll happen again sometime. It's a Maryland screamo sort of vibe sound. Before that, we had Inkwell. Track was Portrait from their new release, Remembrance. It's just a new album we got in the station just a couple weeks ago. Before that, we had some Seattle screamo. That was My Better Half. Track was A Shipwreck I've Seen. And that's from their self-titled EP released last year. Before that, we had The Good Song by Floral. And that's from their self-titled LP from 2020. And before that, we had Everything Means Nothing by Toe from their 2005, The Book About My Idle Plot on a Vague Anxiety. That's another phenomenal, phenomenal record. And I recommend if you're feeling any stoicity at all. Is that a word? It is now. Just go listen to that album. It's really great. I really like when bands, especially like math rock bands, lead with the drums. Like you can tell there's no vocals on this album, at least I'm pretty sure. So the lead is all the drums and the guitars are all sort of twinkly and peripheral and stuff. It's nice. It's relaxing and calming. We got some more to come. We got another Mexican math rock band. It's Honey Pot. Just a couple more tracks to seal it out before we go. I just found out it's Tim next up, so make sure you stay tuned for that. Once again, this is WPRB Princeton, 103.3 FM, community-supported independent radio.

That was Tan Fácil Que Es Hablar Las Cosas by Honeypot. It's their single released last year. Gonna play one more track before we transition over to Tim. It's gonna be Nest by Fear of Horses off their self-titled album released last year as well. But I hope you guys had a good night. Keep having a good night. Going to bed, waking up. I don't really care. Goodbye, WPRB, Princeton.

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1: Why is it so difficult for so many people to listen? Why do they start talking when there's something to hear? Do they have their ears not on the sides of their heads, but situated inside their mouths so that when they hear something, their first impulse is to start talking? The situation should be more normal, don't you think? Why don't they keep their mouths shut and their ears open? Are they stupid?
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